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0: 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Different is good.
1: Well, here's my final serenade. Here's a gun and here's a blade. He

0: 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Different is good.
1: Hey, this is Kat from Asheville. The mountains of Asheville wouldn't be the same without 98.1 The River. Different is good.

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98.1 The River with the Dave Matthews Band. Where are you going? It's Gibson. Good Wednesday morning, and thanks for joining me here. We heard the Revivalists' latest before that. It's called Heart Stop, and we got it off. Started off, I should say, with Sour Times from Portishead, a favorite of mine, going all the way back to the college days at East Carolina University. I hope you've had a great week so far. We're getting there. Weekend on the way. Cars now, though. Here's your All I've Got Tonight.

0: 98.1 The River with Monrovia's Heavy Foot. It's Gibson. And good morning. Thanks for choosing the river today. It's Wednesday, June 3rd. That's crazy. June already here. But every Wednesday here at the river, we get a visit from the Asheville Humane Society for the Critter Corner. And this time of year, it's all about kittens. 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Last time I checked, they were looking for formula, lots of it. They need lots of kitten formula because it is kitten season, which is kind of cute, but not really. The kittens are being born in droves, feral kittens everywhere. 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
4: Here's the latest forecast on 98.1 The River.
5: Some areas of fog this morning will give way to a lot of sunshine and a very pleasant afternoon. Look for highs in the mid to upper 70s with low humidity levels today. We are mostly clear tonight, lows in the lower 50s. A warming trend starts on Thursday. Sunshine, highs in the upper 70s to lower 80s. 80s become more plentiful. Friday and into the weekend, we will have a chance of scattered afternoon thunderstorms back in the forecast as we head into Sunday. That will last into early next week. That's your 7 weather forecast. I'm meteorologist Dan Bickford.
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98.1 The River with Wet Leg. It's Gibson, and that one's called Munch, too. We heard from the Lumineers in there as well, and we've got the new one from the Red Clay Strays. Their new album, Grateful, is due out this Friday. The name of this tune is Demons in Your Choir.

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98.1 The River, it's The Strokes and Going Shopping. Their new album is called Reality Awaits. It's due out in just a couple of Fridays. I'm Gibson, right now with the Flaming Lips, and She Don't Use Jelly.

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98.1 The River with MJ Linderman's wristwatch. It's Gibson and Good. Wednesday morning, Cannon's in there alongside Meat Puppets, and we've got Mumford & Sons on the way, too. If you've got a song you want to hear, let me know about it. 210-8571, the number to text, or shoot us an email with your free River app. Bonnie Raitt next, Thing Called Love.

0: Mumford & Sons on 98.1 The River. A song called Here, featuring Chris Stapleton. You'll find it on their latest album, Prize Fighter. It's Gibson. And good Wednesday morning. The Best of Asheville continues. 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
9: No major slowdowns or delays so far, but there is light fog in the area. Drive times into Asheville on I-26 are up to 28 minutes from Hendersonville, 24 minutes from Fletcher, and 14 minutes from Weaverville.
10: Here's the latest forecast on 98.1 The River.
11: Good bit of sunshine this afternoon, a very pleasant day. Look for high temperatures in the mid to upper 70s. We are mostly clear and cool tonight, lows in the lower 50s. We start to warm up tomorrow. Look for highs in the upper 70s to lower 80s on Thursday under lots of sunshine. Friday, we've got highs in the low to mid 80s under lots of sun. We'll see similar conditions on Saturday. Same temperatures on Sunday, but we will have a chance of some afternoon evening thunderstorms Sunday, and that chance continues into next week. That's your 7 weather forecast. I'm meteorologist Dan Bickford.
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We've got music from Rat Boys now. The new album, Singing to an Empty Chair, is out now. And the name of this one is Penny in the Lake.

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0: 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No major slowdown so far this morning, but fog continues and school traffic is popping up on Brevard Road near Avery's Creek Elementary and on Lee's Creek Road near Irwin High. Drive times into Asheville on I-26 are up to 32 minutes from Hendersonville, 24 minutes from Fletcher, and 16 minutes from Weaverville.
1: Here's the latest forecast on 98.1 The River.
2: So areas of fog this morning will give way to a lot of sunshine and a very pleasant afternoon. Look for highs in the mid to upper 70s with low humidity levels today. We are mostly clear tonight, lows in the lower 50s. A warming trend starts on Thursday. Sunshine, highs in the upper 70s to lower 80s. 80s become more plentiful Friday and into the weekend. We will have a chance of scattered afternoon thunderstorms back in the forecast as we head into Sunday. That will last into early next week. That's your 7 weather forecast. I'm meteorologist Dan Bickford.
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0: 98.1 The River, Death Cab for Cutie with Riptides. It's Gibson, and that is on their new album, I Built You a Tower. It's finally here this Friday. Music from Live next. Going back to 95's Throwing Copper for I Alone.
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Jimmy Eat World on the River with the middle. It's Gibson and Good Morning. The latest from Lucy Dacus before that. Seasonally appropriate. Planting tomatoes. Fish in there too. With Fast Enough for You. As our Wednesday morning starting to pick up some steam here with Ricky Lee Jones and Danny's All-Star Joint.

98.1 The River, Johnny Blue Skies and the Dark Clouds with Situation. The new album, Mutiny After Midnight, is out now. I'm Gibson. Good Wednesday morning. It's June 3rd. It's crazy. School's almost out. Summer almost here. But as it warms up, it's time to start thinking about tick season. I hadn't really, until just now when I was over at 828newsnow.com, reading all about it. Outdoor season equals tick season in the mountains. And they are nasty little buggers, harbingers of disease, not only Lyme disease, but Rocky Mountain spotted fever and more. You got to make sure you protect yourself. 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
1: Here's the latest forecast on 98.1 The River.
2: Good bit of sunshine this afternoon, a very pleasant day. Look for high temperatures in the mid to upper 70s. We are mostly clear and cool tonight, lows in the lower 50s. We start to warm up tomorrow. Look for highs in the upper 70s to lower 80s on Thursday under lots of sunshine. Friday, we've got highs in the low to mid 80s under lots of sun. We'll see similar conditions on Saturday. Same temperatures on Sunday, but we will have a chance of some afternoon evening thunderstorms Sunday, and that chance continues into next week. That's your 7 weather forecast. I'm meteorologist Dan Bickford.
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It's out now. I'm Gibson, and this is Mount Joy with Lemon Tree.

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2: Light fog lingers across the county, and traffic is slowing down on I-26 West from Arden all the way into Asheville. Expect delays on Sweeten Creek Road in Gerber Village and on Lyman Street in the Rad. Drive times into Asheville on I-26 are up to 31 minutes from Hendersonville, 25 minutes from Fletcher, and 17 minutes from Weaverville.
3: Here's the latest forecast on 98.1 The River.
4: Some areas of fog this morning will give way to a lot of sunshine and a very pleasant afternoon. Look for highs in the mid to upper 70s with low humidity levels today. We are mostly clear tonight, lows in the lower 50s. A warming trend starts on Thursday. Sunshine, highs in the upper 70s to lower 80s. 80s become more plentiful Friday and into the weekend. We will have a chance of scattered afternoon thunderstorms back in the forecast as we head into Sunday. That will last into early next week. That's your 7 weather forecast. I'm meteorologist Dan Bickford.
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98 won the river. The Pogues from 1990's Hell's Ditch with the Sunny Side of the Street. It's Gibson. And thanks for hanging out with me this morning. We got music on the way from Brittany Howard and the latest from Modest Mouse. Don't forget, if there's a song you want to hear, you can squeak in a request by sending us an email with your free river app or using the text line 210-8571. We've got Deer Tick next. The new album, Coin-O-Matic, is due out Friday. The name of this tune is Mary Singletary.

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98.1 The River with Brittany Howard's What Now? I'm Gibson. Good morning. Modest Mouse and Picking Dragons Pockets. Before that, it's on the new album, An Eraser and a Maze, due out this Friday. Modest Mouse also in town this month, playing a sold-out show at the Orange Peel. Pair of them as well. Ton of live music coming into town this month. 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We got Dire Straits now for you. Here's Wild West End.

0: Beck's latest ride, Lonesome, here on 98.1 The River. I'm Gibson. Happy Wednesday morning to you. The Best of Asheville 2026 is underway. 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
6: Here's the latest forecast on 98.1 The River.
7: Good bit of sunshine this afternoon, a very pleasant day. Look for high temperatures in the mid to upper 70s. We are mostly clear and cool tonight, lows in the lower 50s. We start to warm up tomorrow. Look for highs in the upper 70s to lower 80s on Thursday under lots of sunshine. Friday, we've got highs in the low to mid 80s under lots of sun. We'll see similar conditions on Saturday. Same temperatures on Sunday, but we will have a chance of some afternoon evening thunderstorms Sunday, and that chance continues into next week. That's your 7 weather forecast. I'm meteorologist Dan Bickford.
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98.1 The River and Snowcaps with Heathcliff. We also heard from Duran Jones and The Indications, which you the name of that tune. We've got Dave Matthews on the way and Warren Zevon too, but first on The River, the latest from Miles Smith. Here's Hold Me in the Dark.

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98.1 The River, it's Gibson, and that's Monrovia's Heavy Foot. Good Wednesday morning, Wednesday, June 3rd, just 11 days away now from Father's Day. You've still got a chance to sign up and win Dad 2K for Father's Day in our 2K for Dads contest going on now at 981theriver.com. Give Dad what he really wants this year, a fistful of cash. Here's REM with It's the End of

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98 won the river, it's Gibson. And that's the new one from Houndmouth. It's called Tiger Blood. It's on the upcoming album Lordy, and it's due out on July 10th via Dual Tone Records. And those guys are going to be in town at Hellbender September 26th. We'll send you to see Houndmouth. All you got to do is sign up to win a pair of tickets right now with your free River app. Pop it open and hit the contest button for your chance to win. Here's John Lennon with Imagine.

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9: Some areas of fog this morning will give way to a lot of sunshine and a very pleasant afternoon. Look for highs in the mid to upper 70s with low humidity levels today. We are mostly clear tonight, lows in the lower 50s. A warming trend starts on Thursday. Sunshine, highs in the upper 70s to lower 80s. 80s become more plentiful Friday and into the weekend. We will have a chance of scattered afternoon thunderstorms back in the forecast as we head into Sunday. That will last into early next week. That's your 7 weather forecast. I'm meteorologist Dan Bickford.
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98.1 The River, Biba Doobie and the Marias. The new single is called All I Did Was Dream of You. It's Gibson. We heard from the record company alongside Buffalo Traffic Jam. I hope you're enjoying your Wednesday. We've got Molly Tuttle on the way and a chance for you to win tickets to a show of hers here in Asheville coming up this fall. Stick around. I'll tell you how to win and where the show is in just a couple of tunes. Allman Brothers now with Melissa.

0: It's Molly Tuttle on the river with the Highway Nose. I'm Gibson. Good morning. Thanks for choosing the river to be a part of your Wednesday. Molly Tuttle has a show coming up this fall here in Asheville on the 26th at the new Hellbender venue by the Orange Peel. She's playing alongside Daniel Donato's Cosmic Country and Houndmouth on September 26th. If you want to win a pair of tickets to that show, we're giving them away with the free River app. You can sign up to win a pair now, or if you're streaming at work, already listening at 981theriver.com, click the contest page for your chance to win. 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

98.1 The River, Waltz number 2, XO from Elliott Smith. Going back to the album XO released in 1998. I'm Gibson. Thanks for choosing The River this morning. I hope you're enjoying your day and the tunes. And we've got some great ones coming up, too. The latest from the Revivalists on the way. And we'll get to some Gregory Alan Isakoff, too. We've got tickets to give away to his Asheville show coming up. I'll tell you how to win. First, though, it's Matt Carney's Nothing Left to Lose. Something

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It's called Heart Stop. I'm Gibson. We've got music next from Gregory Allen Isakoff, who's going to be in town this August at Hellbender, playing a show at the new outdoor venue from the Orange Peel on August 28th. We're giving away tickets to the show. 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Gregory Allen Isakoff now on The River. Here's Before the Sun.

0: 98.1 The River, Mumford & Sons with Here. It's from their latest album, Prize Fighter, a tune that features Chris Stapleton. I'm Gibson. And we heard Gregory Alan Isakoff before that with Before the Sun. And a reminder here that we've got tickets for an upcoming Gregory Alan Isakoff show at Hellbender by the Orange Peel. 98.1 The River presents an evening with Gregory Alan Isakoff. It's August 28th at Hellbender, the new outdoor venue by the Orange Peel. 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
5: Good bit of sunshine this afternoon, a very pleasant day. Look for high temperatures in the mid to upper 70s. We are mostly clear and cool tonight, lows in the lower 50s. We start to warm up tomorrow. Look for highs in the upper 70s to lower 80s on Thursday under lots of sunshine. Friday, we've got highs in the low to mid 80s under lots of sun. We'll see similar conditions on Saturday. Same temperatures on Sunday, but we will have a chance of some afternoon evening thunderstorms Sunday, and that chance continues into next week. That's your 7 weather forecast. I'm meteorologist Dan Bickford.
6: 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Different is good.

98 won the river in Coldplay with Clocks. I'm Gibson. Good morning. Death Cab in there too with Riptides. Their new album, I Built You a Tower, due out this Friday. Heard from Pixies there as well as Live. We've got the latest from Michigander now. The new album, Over Before You Know It, is due out July 31st. And the name of this tune is Freaking Out.

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98.1 The River with Sneaker Pimps, Six Underground. It's Gibson. Thanks for hanging out with me today. I hope you've had a great Wednesday. And enjoy the rest of your afternoon with Jordan. She's in next. I'll talk to you tomorrow morning. Until then, we'll leave you with something from the latest His Golden Messenger album, I'm People. The name of this one is In the Middle of It.

of your afternoon with Jordan. She's in next. I'll talk to you tomorrow morning. Until then, we'll leave you with something from the latest His Golden Messenger album, I'm People. The name of this one is In the Middle of It.

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98.1 The River with Goose. That's good to be. The new album, Big Modern, dropping next Friday, June 12th. Hope you're having a great Wednesday afternoon, enjoying some sunshine. I'm Jordan on the River, and this next musician is part of the Houndmouth concert that's happening this September at Hellbender. Stick around in just a few songs. I'll let you know how you can score tickets to that show. On the lineup is Daniel Donato. Here's Dance in the Desert on the River.

0: 98.1 The River. I love how they level up at the end of that tune. Johnny Blue Skies and the Dark Clouds, that situation. You also heard from the Birds and Daniel Donato with Dance in the Desert. Now, you want to see some crazy shredding on the guitar? Daniel Donato's Cosmic Country is so much fun to watch and to dance to. We've got Daniel Donato, part of the Houndmouth lineup this fall at Hellbender by the Orange Peel, September 26th. It's the Houndmouth show with Daniel Donato and Molly Tuttle. We're talking pickers and shredders and indie rock. It's going to be so much fun. Tickets are on sale now at hellbenderavl.com. But if you're feeling real lucky, we do have your chance to win a pair of tickets to that show Saturday, September 26th. 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
5: Here's the latest forecast on 98.1 The River.
6: So areas of fog this morning will give way to a lot of sunshine and a very pleasant afternoon. Look for highs in the mid to upper 70s with low humidity levels today. We are mostly clear tonight, lows in the lower 50s. A warming trend starts on Thursday. Sunshine, highs in the upper 70s to lower 80s. 80s become more plentiful Friday and into the weekend. We will have a chance of scattered afternoon thunderstorms back in the forecast as we head into Sunday. That will last into early next week. That's your 7 weather forecast. I'm meteorologist Dan Bickford.
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Every day is magic in the 828, especially with all these great homegrown artists. And I've got a tune for you now from River Wireless on The River. This was by special request via our text line. 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And all this said was, play more River Wireless. All right, I hear ya. Here's Promise Rings.

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98.1 The River with the Black Keys on the game from their album Ohio Players. Noel Gallagher of Oasis wrote that tasty guitar riff for that tune, and Beck worked with the Black Keys on like 7 different tracks on that album. So I'm a little bitter that it got swept under the rug that year just because their tour fell apart because of their management at the time. But it's such a great album. One of their best, I think. So listen to it, even though it's a few years old now. Ohio Players. I'm Jordan. Also looking forward to what Jack White has in store for us. He just opened his art gallery in London for the next few months, and he's on tour. But maybe he's got a new album coming out, because we got 2 new singles from him this year. Here's one of them, Jack White, G.O.D. and the Broken Ribs.

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Suki Waterhouse on 98.1 The River. Back in Love is from the new album Loveland. That's out July 10th. Suki says she came up with that phrase after her partner was doing something sweet for her, like breakfast in bed. I'm just back in love with him. And her partner being Robert Pattinson. I'm Jordan. Coming up, we'll hear the latest from Beck after The Cars. It's All I Can Do.

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4: Happy Wednesday. The sunshine will continue through the rest of the day and through this evening will remain clear. As we head through tonight, we'll stay dry. Temperatures will be cooling down all the way to the low 50s. As we head through your Thursday, temperatures will get back to the low 80s. We'll have more sunshine with no chance of rain. We'll have temperatures back to the low 80s again on your Friday. More sunshine, no chance of rain. The high temperatures will be back to the mid-80s this weekend. For WSPA 7 News, I'm meteorologist Grant Roberts.
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98.1 The River with Cannons, That's Starlight. The LA Trio taking their Everything Glows tour to Asheville this fall. You can see them at the Orange Peel on October 13th. 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

0: Green Day on 98 won the river with Basket Case. You also heard from Monrovia with Heavy Foot. I'm Jordan. Some big news about Monrovia. He's coming to Asheville this August, part of the Hazy Hideaway Music and Arts Festival that's happening at Sierra Nevada Brewing. August 21st, that Friday, Monrovia is performing, and they're uplifting a lot of great local bands at this festival too, like the Get Right Band, Crave Amico coming out of retirement for this festival, Hannah Kaminer, and many more. It's going to be a great two-day festival, and those tickets are on sale now to the Hazy Hideaway. Coming up, we'll hear from Grace Potter and Fish on the River.
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98.1 The River with the firecracker, who is Grace Potter. That's Empty Hearts. She and I are birthday twins. June 20th, Geminis, look out. I'm Jordan with Fish on the River. Here's Heavy Things.

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98.1 The River with Metric, Victim of Luck. The Canadian band has their 10th studio album out now, Romanticize the Dive. If you want to spend a romantic evening under the stars this summer, stick around in just two songs. I'll let you know how you can win tickets to an outdoor show at Hellbender. Right now, it's the Rockin' Tours with Steady As She Goes.

0: 98.1 The River with Gregory Alan Isakov. That's The Fall. So many people credit him as being a huge inspiration to their music, Noah Kahan being one of them. We have a date with Gregory Alan Isakov this August at Hellbender by the Orange Peel. Asheville's newest outdoor music venue has been announcing shows nonstop starting in July and throughout the fall. August 28th is when Gregory Alan Isakov will be playing Hellbender. 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Or if you're on the move and you have the River app on your smartphone, stop for a second and tap on contest through your free River app to get in to win those Gregory Alan Isakov tickets.
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5: Happy Wednesday. As we head through the rest of the day, the sunshine will continue, temperatures topping out only in the mid-70s. Then as we head through tonight, it'll actually get a little chilly, with temperatures cooling down to the low 50s. We'll start a warming trend on your Thursday. We'll get back to the low 80s. More sunshine continues. We'll see that again on Friday with highs in the low 80s. By this weekend, we'll see high temperatures in the mid-80s, still staying dry through your Saturday. For WSPA 7 News, I'm meteorologist Grant Roberts.
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98 won the river. All my friends from the Revivalists. You also heard from the Strokes, David Bowie, and Neil Young in there. I'm Jordan. I've been pretty obsessed with the new Kevin Morby album, Little Wide Open. He is a little wide open on this record. Vulnerable, reflecting on his past, but looking forward to a lot in his future. Like his future baby with Waxahachie. She's due next month. Here's Kevin Morby, Javelin on the River.

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The Shins, new slang on 98.1 The River. You also heard from Cassius Culpepper with Man of His Word. I'm thinking there should be an app for new slang translation because I have to Google most of it that I see or I hear. I'm not living in the past, but I did make a Seinfeld reference the other day to my colleague who's 10 years younger than I am, and he had no clue what I was talking about. Woof, that made me feel old. I'm Jordan on the River, Fleetwood Mac now, The Chain.

0: 98 on the River with Death Cab for Cutie, Riptides. From the new album out this Friday, I Built You a Tower. We've got four different river artists releasing new albums this Friday. Red Clay Strays, Grateful, Death Cab I just mentioned, Modest Mouse, An Eraser and a Maze, and Deer Tick, Coin-O-Matic, all out this Friday. So if you're headed to your favorite record shop to pick you up a copy of any of those albums, make sure you're also nominating that record shop in Best of Asheville, because we have a lot of different categories for you to nominate your favorite local businesses, and they can't get voted on or win anything unless they're on the ballot first. So that's why nominations are so important. 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
3: Happy Wednesday. The sunshine will continue through the rest of the day and through this evening will remain clear. As we head through tonight, we'll stay dry. Temperatures will be cooling down all the way to the low 50s. As we head through your Thursday, temperatures will get back to the low 80s. We'll have more sunshine with no chance of rain. We'll have temperatures back to the low 80s again on your Friday. More sunshine, no chance of rain. The high temperatures will be back to the mid-80s this weekend. For WSPA 7 News, I'm meteorologist Grant Roberts.
2: 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It's Asheville's station because Asheville is different, and different is good.

98.1 The River with the heavy, heavy. That's Feel. Melissa Etheridge before that, Come to My Window. And this September, you can see Melissa Etheridge in Cherokee. She is playing at the Casinos Event Center, which is so fantastic when it comes to seated shows. You can check out my post on social media about this. So their floor seats have drink cups in between the seats, which also helps keep the chairs connected and in a line. And it's super easy to find your seat because they have it all by section, row, and seat number on the back of each seat. It was one of the best seated shows I went to was at Harrah's Casino, their event center. September 4th is when Melissa Etheridge will be there. I'm Jordan with Tyler Ramsey and Carl Bramel. This is from their album together, Celestune. It's so beautiful. This is featuring the Secret Sisters on Flying Things.

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good people are right here listening to 98.1 The River. That's Jack Johnson. I'm Jordan. So much good in the world. Sometimes you just got to look for the signs. And we've got some here in West Asheville. The other day, one said, "Be the love." And I saw another one as you take the Westgate exit that says, "Love, not war." So just keep spreading that love to each other. I'm Jordan with the Red Clay Strays on the River. Their album, Grateful, is out this Friday. Here's Demons in Your Choir. Darling.

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0: Different is good on Asheville's 98.1 The River.

Dear Tick on 98.1 The River with Mary Singletary. That's another new album out this Friday, Coin-O-Matic from Dear Tick. You also can see them live this fall when they play Eulogy in November on Tour-O-Matic. Those tickets are on sale now. And unfortunately, speaking of ticks, it is that season in the mountains. And 828newsnow.com has ways to protect yourself from these nasty little ticks that might crawl up your sock. 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That's why you got to read the article. 828newsnow.com, powered by MB Haynes. Here's Warren Zevon with Lawyers, Guns, and Money.

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5: Happy Wednesday. As we head through the rest of the day, the sunshine will continue. Temperatures topping out only in the mid-70s. Then as we head through tonight, it'll actually get a little chilly with temperatures cooling down to the low 50s. We'll start a warming trend on your Thursday. We'll get back to the low 80s. More sunshine continues. We'll see that again on Friday with highs in the low 80s. By this weekend, we'll see high temperatures in the mid-80s, still staying dry through your Saturday. For WSPA 7 News, I'm meteorologist Grant Roberts.
6: 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It's Robert from Inhaler, and thanks very much for listening to 98.1 The River.

Modest Mouse on 98.1 The River, picking Dragon's Pockets. And finally, their new album, An Eraser and a Maze, is out this Friday. I'm Jordan. Modest Mouse selling out two shows next week at the Orange Peel. And that's just some of the June shows that you can check out. 828newsnow.com has you linked up with June's concert calendar. And it's across venues all over Western North Carolina. 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Here are the Beatles, Across the Universe.

0: 98.1 The River, forget the naysayers because they don't mean a thing. That's 311 with All Mixed Up. I'm Jordan. Tonight at Home Trust Park, you can support the Asheville tourists and bring your four-legged friends with you. It's Doggies in the Diamond tonight. Oh, there's going to be so many cute dogs there. And our friends from Asheville Humane Society will also be there. They were with us earlier today for the River's Critter Corner, and they brought Poppy to see us. He's a 7-year-old mixed breed and so sweet. He can listen to a lot of commands for a treat, of course. And he is adoptable now from Asheville Humane Society. They might have him there tonight. I'm not sure. But there'll be plenty of dogs to pet and, you know, use your baby voice for. Oh, it's so cute. Doggies in the Diamond this evening with the Asheville Tourist. First pitch is at 6:35.
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98 won the river with Leon Bridges. One of the first songs you heard that made you fall in love with him. That's Coming Home. And you can listen live to the river at your house, wherever you call home. Just listen through your smart speaker. 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We'll be there live streaming for you with M83. Here's Midnight City.

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98 won the river with Lucy Dacus. That's her latest, Planting Tomatoes. You also heard Alien Ant Farm, their cover of MJ's Smooth Criminal. I'm Jordan. Coming up in just a few minutes, you'll hear how you can score some tickets to see this next band in September when they play Hellbender in Asheville. It's Houndmouth with Sedona.

0: He's got the sweetest soul and most beautiful voice. That's Monrovia on 98.1 The River with Heavy Foot. And today, tickets went on sale to the Hazy Hideaway Festival. That's going to be this August at Sierra Nevada Brewing. And Monrovia is going to be part of that lineup Friday, August 21st. Don't miss him at that festival. I'm Jordan. And before that, we heard from Houndmouth Sedona. We've got Houndmouth coming to town, too. We're just full of great music this season. Houndmouth playing Hellbender by the Orange Peel, Asheville's newest outdoor music venue. They'll be in town September 26th. And they're coming out with a new album, too. Lordy drops in July. So you'll have plenty of time to listen to new Houndmouth before they are here in Asheville playing Hellbender, along with Daniel Donato's Cosmic Country and Molly Tuttle. What a lineup. Those tickets on sale at hellbenderavl.com, or you can enter to win a pair with us right now through your free 98.1 The River app. Just tap contests to get in to win those Houndmouth tickets.
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2: Happy Wednesday. The sunshine will continue through the rest of the day and through this evening will remain clear. As we head through tonight, we'll stay dry. Temperatures will be cooling down all the way to the low 50s. As we head through your Thursday, temperatures will get back to the low 80s. We'll have more sunshine with no chance of rain. We'll have temperatures back to the low 80s again on your Friday. More sunshine, no chance of rain. The high temperatures will be back to the mid-80s this weekend. For WSPA 7 News, I'm meteorologist Grant Roberts.
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Red Hot Chili Peppers, By the Way, on 98.1 The River. Goose, before that. You also heard Jackson Browne and From Collective Soul. Hope you're having a great Wednesday evening. I'm Jordan. You can enter to win 2K for Father's Day. June 21st is Father's Day. It's also the first day of summer. And you could win $2,000 cash money for Dad. 2K for Father's Day. 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Here's Young the Giant on the River with Different Kind of Love.

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It's sunny. 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
3: 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Kelly Simonis here with Holston Gases. 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
0: Different is good.

Allie says she's one in a million. Other people tend to agree. From her fishnet luck to her platform chucks, she's a fading Miss American dream.

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